A solid sender, not just an elbow bender. Don't want no old time jazz, no razzmatazz, just swing. 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

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I would like to take just one moment to say good evening. Bonsoir. And to say how nice it is to be here with you. This is the most beautiful country I have seen in a long time. Please, you have been very, very kind to me with your warm reception. Would you pass it on to my trio? Donald Bailey at the drums. We have John Leftwich on bass. And at the piano is Marshall Otwell.

about the boy. And I know it's stupid to be mad about the boy. I'm so ashamed of it, but must admit

will it ever cloy? This odd diversity of misery and joy, I'm feeling quite insane.